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O son of justice, whither can a lover go but to the land of his beloved? And what seeker findeth rest away from his heart's desire? To the true love, reunion is life, and separation is death. His breast is void of patience, and his heart hath no peace. A myriad lives he will forsake to hasten to the abode of his beloved. This was a quote from the Baha'i Writings on 90.9 FM, Radio Baha'i.

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1: Good evening in the Storm Tracker 13 Weather Center. Meteorologist Scotty Powell for tonight. Partly cloudy skies, very warm and muggy overnight. Lows falling into the upper 60s to low 70s. As we head into your Sunday, a hot day coming up for the area. We'll see partly cloudy skies. Again, temperatures warming into the upper 80s to low 90s. It will be breezy and it will be hot and humid. And we'll continue that hot, humid conditions into next week.
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I'm CJ the DJ, and I'm here to share a passage from the Baha'i writings with you. A thankful person is thankful under all circumstances. A complaining soul complains even in paradise. 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
1: Good evening, and the Storm Tracker 13 Weather Center meteorologist Scotty Powell. For tonight, partly cloudy skies, very warm and muggy overnight. Lows falling into the upper 60s to low 70s. As we head into your Sunday, a hot day coming up for the area. We'll see partly cloudy skies. Again, temperatures warming into the upper 80s to low 90s. It will be breezy, and it will be hot and humid, and we'll continue that hot, humid conditions into next week.
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1: Good evening. In the Storm Tracker 13 Weather Center, meteorologist Scotty Powell. For tonight, partly cloudy skies, very warm and muggy overnight. Lows falling into the upper 60s to low 70s. As we head into your Sunday, a hot day coming up for the area. We'll see partly cloudy skies. Again, temperatures warming into the upper 80s to low 90s. It will be breezy and it will be hot and humid. And we'll continue that hot, humid conditions into next week.
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Welcome all. 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And it says, "Blessed is he who preferreth his brother before himself." And that was the quote from the Baha'i Writings from 90.9 FM Radio Baha'i.

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1: Good evening, and the Storm Tracker 13 Weather Center meteorologist Scotty Powell for tonight. Partly cloudy skies, very warm and muggy overnight. Lows falling into the upper 60s to low 70s. As we head into your Sunday, a hot day coming up for the area. We'll see partly cloudy skies. Again, temperatures warming into the upper 80s to low 90s. It will be breezy, and it will be hot and humid, and we'll continue that hot, humid conditions into next week.
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1: 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This is Dennis Rawls here giving you a quote from the Baha'i Writings. It says, "Justice and equality are twin guardians that watch over men. From them are revealed such blessed and propitious words as are the cause of the well-being of the world and the protection of the nations." 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
1: Here's your weather forecast for the Grand Strand.
2: Good evening. In the Storm Tracker 13 Weather Center, meteorologist Scotty Powell. For tonight, partly cloudy skies, very warm and muggy overnight. Lows falling into the upper 60s to low 70s. As we head into your Sunday, a hot day coming up for the area. We'll see partly cloudy skies. Again, temperatures warming into the upper 80s to low 90s. It will be breezy and it will be hot and humid. And we'll continue that hot, humid conditions into next week.
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1: Here's your weather forecast for the PD.
2: Good evening, and the Storm Tracker 13 Weather Center meteorologist Scotty Powell. For tonight, partly cloudy skies, very warm and muggy overnight. Lows falling into the upper 60s to low 70s. As we head into your Sunday, a hot day coming up for the area. We'll see partly cloudy skies. Again, temperatures warming into the upper 80s to low 90s. It will be breezy, and it will be hot and humid. And we'll continue that hot, humid conditions into next week.
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1: Here's your weather forecast for the Grand Strand.
2: Good evening, and the Storm Tracker 13 Weather Center meteorologist Scotty Powell. For tonight, partly cloudy skies, very warm and muggy overnight. Lows falling into the upper 60s to low 70s. As we head into your Sunday, a hot day coming up for the area. We'll see partly cloudy skies. Again, temperatures warming into the upper 80s to low 90s. It will be breezy, and it will be hot and humid, and we'll continue that hot, humid conditions into next week.
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1: Here's your weather forecast for the PD.
2: Good evening, and the Storm Tracker 13 Weather Center meteorologist Scotty Powell. For tonight, partly cloudy skies, very warm and muggy overnight. Lows falling into the upper 60s to low 70s. As we head into your Sunday, a hot day coming up for the area. We'll see partly cloudy skies. Again, temperatures warming into the upper 80s to low 90s. It will be breezy, and it will be hot and humid, and we'll continue that hot, humid conditions into next week.
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1: I'm CJ the DJ, and I'm here to share a passage from the Baha'i Writings. 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It is not for him to pride himself who loveth his own country, but rather for him who loveth the whole world. The earth is but one country, and mankind its citizens. 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
1: Here's your weather forecast for the Grand Strand.
2: Good evening, and the Storm Tracker 13 Weather Center meteorologist Scotty Powell. For tonight, partly cloudy skies, very warm and muggy overnight. Lows falling into the upper 60s to low 70s. As we head into your Sunday, a hot day coming up for the area. We'll see partly cloudy skies. Again, temperatures warming into the upper 80s to low 90s. It will be breezy, and it will be hot and humid, and we'll continue that hot, humid conditions into next week.
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1: Here's your weather forecast for the PD.
2: Good morning. This is the News 13 Network weather update. I'm meteorologist Krista Chang. Temperatures this morning are warm in the upper 60s and lower 70s. We'll continue to warm up once again into the upper 80s and lower 90s. We'll see partly cloudy skies lasting us throughout the day, and we're going to stay dry with a mixture of sun and clouds all the way into Wednesday. Be sure to stay tuned to News 13 and this radio partner.
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This is The Morning Mix, and you're in the middle of a long set of commercial-free music. I'm Ernie Hilton, and thank you for tuning in on this Monday morning, and welcome. That was Newsboys with Magnetic. On the way, the sounds of Seal with Future Love Paradise. On today, lots of sunshine along the Grand Strand with temperatures in the middle 80s. West winds at around 5 to 8 miles an hour becoming southerly in the afternoon. From the Baha'i Writings, consider this. In this sacred dispensation, conflict and contention is in no wise permitted. Every aggressor deprives himself of God's grace.

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What harm is there in this? These fruitless strifes, these ruinous wars shall pass away, and the most great peace shall come. This was a quote from the Baha'i Writings on 90.9 FM, Radio Baha'i.

0: 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I'm Ernie Hilton. And coming up next, a long set of commercial-free music right here on The Morning Mix. Great to be with you, and hope that you have a great day today as you make your way out and about. Olita Adams with Window of Hope. And that light of hope, never goes out. It's always bright. You just have to look for it. Coming up later, Nyoki, also sounds of Mary J. Blige, right here on 90.9 FM, Radio Baha'i WLGI.
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2: Good morning. This is the News 13 Network weather update. I'm meteorologist Krista Chang. Temperatures this morning are warm in the lower 70s. We'll continue to warm up into the upper 80s by the afternoon. A mixture of sun and clouds will last us throughout the day, but we're staying dry throughout Wednesday. We do have a chance for the end of the week showers and storms. 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

sending you love, peace, and the unity. 90.9 FM, Radio Baha'i WLGI. I'm Ernie Hilton. Thank you for tuning in and joining me on this wonderful Monday morning. I hope that you have a great day today on this Monday, as a matter of fact. And as you make your way out and about, be safe and watch out for each other. That was the music of the Commodores with United in Love. And as you think about it, we can be united in love. We just need to come together as one mind. Later on, you hear from Queen Rasta with One Heartbeat. On today, weather-wise for the inland areas, look for partly sunny skies. Temperatures will be in the low 90s. Ooh, it's going to be nice and hot, a bit humid as well. Winds are light and variable. 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Do not be content with sharing friendship in words alone. Let your heart burn with loving kindness for all whom may cross your path.

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This is Dennis from 90.9 FM giving you the quote from the Baha'i Writings. And it reads, "The essence of wealth is love for me. Whoso loveth me is the possessor of all things. And he that loveth me not is indeed of the poor and needy." And that was the quote from the Baha'i Writings from 90.9 FM, Radio Baha'i.

0: 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This is the Morning Mix. I'm your friend Ernie Hilton on a Monday morning. And coming up next, a long set of commercial-free music. As a matter of fact, the late Whitney Houston. Also music from Darren Sanders and Shannon Ramsey with a song called Now. Have a great day as you make your way out and about, and bring that joy and that smile with you as you make your way to work or to school, okay? Yeah, some folks are doing a summer school or summer semesters. And as I said, bring that smile, that joy with you and share it with someone else. This is 90.9 FM, Radio Baha'i WLGI, streaming at radiobaha'i.us.
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Sending you love, peace, and the unity. 90.9 FM, Radio Baha'i WLGI. This is the Morning Mix, and that was the music of SD with Exceedingly. You're in the middle of a long set of commercial-free music, and we got much more coming your way in just a bit. But first, to look at your weather forecast along the Grand Strand, look like it's going to be nice and sunny with high temperatures in the middle 80s, westerly winds 5 to 8 miles an hour, becoming southerly in the afternoon. So have a great day if you're heading to the Grand Strand today, okay? Now, Friend of Baha'i Writings, consider this. When a thought of war comes, opposed by a stronger thought of peace, a thought of hatred must be destroyed by a more powerful thought of love.

I'm CJ the DJ, and I'm here to share with you a passage from the Baha'i Writings. Noble have I created thee, yet thou hast abased thyself. Rise then unto that for which thou wast created. 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

0: 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I'm Ernie Hilton, and this is The Morning Mix. Coming up next, a long set of commercial-free music. You've just heard from Alex Isley and Jack Dine with Love Again. On the way, David B. Also the sounds of Doe with Good New, or rather Good Now. I'm Ernie Hilton. Thank you once again for joining me, and keep it locked in right where it is on 90.9 FM, Radio Baha'i, WLGI.
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I'm Ernie Hilton. Thank you once again for joining me on this Monday morning. And we're just a few minutes into the hour of 9. That was Parmalee with Take My Name. Later on, you'll hear from The Golden Note Room with Quiet Dignity. Also, Nerd with God Bless Us All. On today, weather-wise, for the inland areas, look for partly sunny conditions. High temperatures will be a bit warm and humid. Temperatures around 93 degrees and winds light and variable. Now, from the Baha'i Writings, consider this. The betterment of the world can be accomplished through pure and godly deeds, through commendable and seemly conduct.

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O son of justice, whither can a lover go but to the land of his beloved? And what seeker findeth rest away from his heart's desire? To the true lover, reunion is life, and separation is death. His breast is void of patience, and his heart hath no peace. A myriad lives he will forsake to hasten to the abode of his beloved. This was a quote from the Baha'i Writings on 90.9 FM, Radio Baha'i.

0: Sending you love, peace, and unity. 90.9 FM, Radio Baha'i WLGI. I'm Ernie Hilton. Thank you for tuning in on this Monday morning. As always, I appreciate you for sharing your morning with me. That was Monica with For You I Will. On the way, Rachel Monette, also the sounds of her featuring Torn Wells. And if you're visiting the area, maybe on a mini vacation, thank you for tuning in and being a part of my morning and enjoying the Grand Strand. But if you happen to be inland and you want to take in some of the historic areas, you might want to check out Georgetown, South Carolina, or maybe get going down 17 to Charleston and taking in the historical areas down there. Hope you enjoy it down there. And also there's Lake City, King Street, and other historical areas in our listening area. So please take advantage of them while you're here in South Carolina. And also, keep us locked in. Ms. Tori Williams will be joining you at the top of the hour, right here on 90.9 FM, Radio Baha'i WLGI.
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2: Good morning. This is the News 13 Network weather update. I'm meteorologist Krista Chang. Temperatures this morning are warm in the upper 60s and lower 70s. We'll continue to warm up once again into the upper 80s and lower 90s. We'll see partly cloudy skies lasting us throughout the day, and we're going to stay dry with a mixture of sun and clouds all the way into Wednesday. 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

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You're in the middle of a long set of commercial-free music. You're listening to Midday Soul. You just heard music from Whitney Houston, Greatest Love of All. And up next, music from Lenny Kravitz, Human. From the Baha'i Writings, consider this. Holy words and pure and goodly deeds ascend unto the heaven of celestial glory.

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0: 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You just heard music from Kirk Franklin, I Smile. More music is on the way. Got some music coming up from the Descendants. 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
2: Good morning. This is a News 13 Network weather update. I'm meteorologist Hannah Ronner. Temperatures are mild this morning with us starting in the mid-70s. And it is definitely going to be on the warm side today with very high humidity. High temperature of 88, partly sunny, but it is going to feel like the mid and upper 90s. 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

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You're in the middle of a long set of commercial-free music. You're listening to Midday Soul. You just heard music from Gigi Dreamer. And up next, music from Latasha Lee, Love One Another. From the Baha'i Writings, consider this. Without truthfulness, progress, and success in all the worlds of God are impossible for any soul.

0: 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You just heard music from the mighty, mighty OJ's Love Train. More music is on the way. Coming up, got some music from Casey Porter, Remover, Tim's Burning, Stevie Wonder, Sir Duke, and Duran Bernard, Home Alone, on 90.9 FM Radio Baha'i.
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2: Good afternoon. This is a News 13 Network weather update. I'm meteorologist Hannah Rahner. It is definitely going to be on the warm side for today. Temperatures will be in the lower 90s. Accounting for higher humidity, though, it'll feel like the mid-90s. We'll watch for an isolated shower or storm with a weak front moving through. For tonight, low 70s and a couple degrees cooler for tomorrow with a high of 90. Stay tuned to News 13 and this radio partner for coverage you can count on.
3: The local spiritual assembly of the Baha'is of Georgetown County invites you to their Prayers and Pancakes devotional held every fourth Saturday of each month at the Lewis Gregory Baha'i Institute, 1209 Williams Hill Road in Hemingway, South Carolina. 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

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You're in the middle of a long set of commercial-free music. You're listening to Midday Soul. You just heard music from Harold Melvin and the Blue Notes. Wake up, everybody. And up next, music from Lisa McClendon, Soul Music. From the Baha'i Writings, consider this. Breathe not the sins of others so long as thou art thyself a sinner.

Yeah. 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

0: 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You just heard music from Atlantic Star, Family of Men. More music is on the way. Got some music coming up from Walter Heath, Remover of Difficulties, Nao, Better Friends, and Michelle Williams, My Only Love Is You, on 90.9 FM, Radio Baha'i.
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2: Good afternoon. This is a News 13 Network weather update. I'm meteorologist Hannah Rahner. It is going to be partly sunny throughout the day today and very hot. Temperatures will be in the upper 80s, feeling like the mid and upper 90s, though, due to the high dew points. For tonight, lower 70s. Not as hot for tomorrow, but a couple scattered showers and storms for the afternoon. 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

0: 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You're in the middle of a long set of commercial-free music. You're listening to Midday Soul. You just heard music from Whitney Houston, Exhale, Shoop Shoop. And up next, music from Joy B. Moore, Hold Up the Light. From the Baha'i Writings, consider this. Consort with the followers of all religions in a spirit of friendliness and fellowship.
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0: 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You just heard music from Teddy Pendergrass, The Power of One. 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More amazing music is on the way. Got some music coming up from Catherine Key, Intone, Donny Hathaway. Someday we'll all be free. Dennis is up next on 90.9 FM Radio Baha'i.
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2: Good afternoon. This is a News 13 Network weather update. I'm meteorologist Hannah Rahner. It is definitely going to be on the warm side for today. Temperatures will be in the lower 90s. Accounting for higher humidity, though, it'll feel like the mid-90s. We'll watch for an isolated shower or storm with a weak front moving through. For tonight, low 70s and a couple degrees cooler for tomorrow with a high of 90. Stay tuned to News 13 and this radio partner for coverage you can count on.
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Good afternoon. Hopefully we're allowing you to smile as you're listening to the music here at the Afternoon Groove. And happy Monday to you. Welcome to 90.9 FM, Radio Baha'i WLTI. And that was Larry Reed's Smile. And as we're smiling through the music for your heart, mind, and spirit, we got Spencer Baker coming up with Out Loud. And then Before I Let Go, after that by Beyonce. And we want to say a shout out and a thank you to Tori for the Midday Soul. And we do have inspirational words for you from the Baha'i Writings. Think of these words and do consider this. O Son of Man, my calamity is my providence. Outwardly it is fire and vengeance, but inwardly it is light and mercy.

I'm CJ the DJ, and I'm here to share a passage from the Baha'i writings with you. A thankful person is thankful under all circumstances. A complaining soul complains even in paradise. At 90.9 FM, Radio Baha'i, this has been your daily quote from the Baha'i writings. Have a blessed day.

0: That's so true. Take the time to love yourself. That is the greatest love of all. Because God made you beautiful. And love the inside as well as the outside. Because he created you. Because he loved your creation. And that's why he created us all. Your Afternoon Groove, your host Dennis Rawls on this Monday. Hopefully it's a nice day so far. We thank you so much for stopping by 90.9 FM. Radio behind WLTI. That was Sailor Souls, Love Yourself. Coming up after the devotion, Limo Blaze featuring Madison Rihanna Ward. We'll be doing Pretty Day, Wonder Woman after that by John Legend. Then Chrisette Michelle's A Couple of Forevers. Don't go away. Keep it right here too. Radio behind.
1: Here's your weather forecast for the Grand Strand.
2: Good afternoon. This is a News 13 Network weather update. I'm meteorologist Hannah Rahner. It is going to be partly sunny throughout the day today and very hot. Temperatures will be in the upper 80s, feeling like the mid and upper 90s, though, due to the high dew points. For tonight, lower 70s. Not as hot for tomorrow, but a couple scattered showers and storms for the afternoon. 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

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Your afternoon groove. Thank you for listening in and joining us in the middle of great commercial-free music with your host here, Dennis Rawls, at your afternoon groove at 90.9 FM, radio behind WLTI. And we had Charlie Wilson before that, If I Believe. Masterpiece is next by Diedrich Haddon, and we are a masterpiece. And I have words from the Baha'i Writings to let you know how masterpieces we are. We are pieces of greatness. And then Brand New Day after that by 2103. So think of these words from the Baha'i Writings to consider. O son of being, with the hands of power I made thee, and with the fingers of strength I created thee, and within thee have I placed the essence of my light.

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This is Dennis Rawls here from 90.9 FM, bringing you a quote from the Baha'i Writings. And it does read, "Turn thy sight unto thyself, that thou mayest find me standing within thee, mighty, powerful, and self-subsisting." You've heard the quote from the Baha'i Writings here from Radio Baha'i 90.9 FM.

0: Let your light shine today on this beautiful day today, even though it's Monday. Still, let your light shine and let everyone know that God loves us all. Your afternoon groove, your host, Dennis Rawls. So glad you're with us. Do stay tuned. More great commercial-free music is on the way. That was Jordan Armstrong's The Light. Before that, Isaac Carey did Just Living. After the devotion, we'll have Jasmine Sullivan's Stand Up, Aaron Cole following with Right on Time, and Just Be You following by Red Hands. We're going to be ourselves here, and you're right on time to the music for the heart, mind, and spirit at 90.9 FM, Radio Baha'i, WLGI.
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2: Good afternoon. This is a News 13 Network weather update. I'm meteorologist Hannah Rauner. It is definitely going to be on the warm side for today. Temperatures will be in the lower 90s. Accounting for higher humidity, though, it'll feel like the mid-90s. We'll watch for an isolated shower or storm with a weak front moving through. For tonight, low 70s and a couple degrees cooler for tomorrow with a high of 90. Stay tuned to News 13 in this radio part.

0: and people have killed off many prairie dogs.
1: We've eliminated the mammals that dig their holes.
0: So Clark's group rescues the owls from areas about to be developed and relocates them to safer sites, into artificial burrows made of plastic drums and tubes. Years ago, before the Sunstream Solar Complex was built, his group removed some burrowing owls from the site. But now they're bringing owls back. In partnership with Longroad Energy, they're installing artificial burrows on land between two of the solar farms in the complex. Last year, Clark's group moved 19 owls that they rescued from elsewhere to the site. They made sure the owls had enough food, and soon the birds laid eggs. As of early this year, many of the owls and their young were still there.
1: The site is spectacularly successful.
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Coming up next, we're in the middle of more great commercial-free music on this Monday, a few minutes after 4 o'clock, the second Monday of June of 2026. Michael Jackson's Jam is next. After that, Aaron Cole will be doing Have Your Way. And as you're streaming at RadioBaha'i.us, we thank you so much for allowing us to bring you music for inspiration only from with for your heart inside. 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And we do have inspirational words for you from the Baha'i Writings. Think of these words and do consider this. O son of man, I knew my love for thee, therefore I created thee, have engraved on thee mine image, and revealed to thee my beauty.

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This is Dennis from 90.9 FM giving you a quote from the Baha'i Writings. And it says, "Blessed is he who preferreth his brother before himself." And that was the quote from the Baha'i Writings from 90.9 FM Radio Baha'i.

0: 90.9 FM radio behind WLTI, bringing you love, peace, and unity. God bless us all. It's the title of the music from NERD. Stick around. We're in the middle of more commercial-free music that's on its way with your host here, Dennis Rawls. That's your afternoon groove. After the devotion, Errol Fitzpatrick will be doing Zion, Mr. Talkbox, after that with Never Leave You. Then Pharrell Williams is happy. We want to keep you happy here, so do stick around to Radio Baha'i.
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2: Good afternoon. This is a News 13 Network weather update. I'm meteorologist Hannah Rahner. It is going to be partly sunny throughout the day today and very hot. Temperatures will be in the upper 80s, feeling like the mid and upper 90s, though, due to the high dew points. For tonight, lower 70s. Not as hot for tomorrow, but a couple scattered showers and storms for the afternoon. 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

Good afternoon. That was Make Me Believe by Dawkins and Dawkins. We're after 5 o'clock at your afternoon groove. Stick around. More great commercial-free music is on its way with your host here, Dennis Rawls, at 90.9 FM, Radio Baha'i, WLTI. We do have one of the most beautiful voices that was in the music industry before she tragically passed away. Aaliyah will be doing All I Need, and then Aaliyah Adams' Window of Hope right after that. Inspirational words for you on this moment from the Baha'i Writings. Think of these words. Consider this. O Son of Being, the paradise is my love, thy heavenly home reunion with me.

Welcome all to Radio Baha'i. This is Dennis Rawls here giving you a quote from the Baha'i Writings. It says, "Justice and equality are twin guardians that watch over men. From them are revealed such blessed and propitious words as are the cause of the well-being of the world and the protection of the nations." Thank you for tuning in and listening to the quote from the Baha'i Writings here from Radio Baha'i 90.9 FM.

0: called her the voice, a voice that would stop you in your tracks just to hear her sing. Beauty on the outside as well on the inside. I had an opportunity to see a couple of clips on YouTube that I haven't seen before, and I just was simply blown away. Live performance that just was impeccable. Whitney Houston with Kygo's Higher Love. It's been a great afternoon spending it with you, and I thank you so much for joining us here at the Afternoon Groove with your host here, Dennis Rawls. Coming up after the devotion, Jamie Foxx's Love Brings Change. Funny After That by Gerald Levert. And then Regina Bell's You Saw the Good in Me. DJ Jones's music and inspiration is coming up in the next hour. And for the rest of this evening, please be blessed with success, no stress, and of course, as always, plenty of happiness.
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2: This is a News 13 Network weather update. I'm meteorologist Frank Johnson. Hot, humid weather will continue through the rest of the week. Our forecast for tonight, partly cloudy, warm and muggy, a low of 72 degrees. Tomorrow, mixture of clouds and sunshine. Watch out for a stray thunderstorm, the high up to 88. And on Wednesday, partly sunny and hot with a high of 92. 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

0: I wish I had a witness tonight. 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What did he see?
1: He saw the best.
0: I can't get no help up in here. Because there are some folk in here that people have wrote you off. Said you would never amount to anything. Said that you would never end up being anywhere. But my

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If you've been through some storms, raise two hands. Well, I see some folks didn't raise their hands. I want to tell you, your storm is on the way. Do I have a witness here? All of us have to go through. Do I have a witness? In fact, the Bible said many are the afflictions of the righteous, but God delivers him out of them all. In fact, I want to tell you tonight, you have to go through in order to get out. Do I have a witness here? Anybody here, if you've been through and God brought you out, I want you to tell two people, say, neighbor, I've been through, but I'm still here.

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Come on, tell them, I got the victory.

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Good evening. It is yours truly, TJ Jones. Welcome to Evening Inspirations on this Monday evening. And thank you so much for allowing Radio Baha'i to be a part of your listening pleasure. And we are here to give you music to uplift and inspire you. And coming up, we have Kurt Franklin with The Storm Is Over Now. But I forgot to mention the song that you just heard was called Do Your Will by Rance Allen. If you want to interact with us throughout the show, you can hit us up on Facebook.com, search Radio Baha'i. But before we get back into the music, do want to leave you with a quote from the Baha'i writings. Do consider this. Holy words and pure and goodly deeds ascend into the heavens of celestial glory.

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0: That was Kim Burrell and Pharrell Williams with I See a Victory. 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And this is Evening Inspirations. 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Coming up, we have Kiara Sherrod with Don't Judge Me. And we also have Reverend Timothy Wright with You Brought Me Through This. That's coming up for you. So keep it locked right here to 90.9 FM, Radio Baha'i.
1: Here's your weather forecast for the Grand Strand. This is a News 13 Network weather update. I'm meteorologist Frank Johnson. Hot, humid weather will continue through the rest of the week. Our forecast for tonight, partly cloudy, warm and muggy, a low of 74 degrees. Tomorrow, mixture of clouds and sunshine. Watch out for a stray thunderstorm, the high up to 82. And on Wednesday, partly sunny and hot with a high of 86. 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

0: Tasha Cobb with Do It Anyway here on your station that promotes love, peace, and unity, 90.9 FM Radio Baha'i. You're tuned in to Evening Inspirations on this Monday evening. And coming up, we have music from Forrest Frank with God is Good. And we also have Donald Lawrence with Encourage Yourself. Yeah, sometimes you got to keep yourself inspired and encouraged throughout the day, throughout life. But right now, before we get back into the music, do want to leave you with a quote from the Baha'i Writings. Do consider this. Say, O brethren, let deeds, not words, be your adorning.
1: 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Yeah. Whoa, whoa, whoa. If there's one thing I know.

0: 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Yeah. 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We look forward to hearing from you. Coming up, we have The Sounds of Blackness with Hold Up Your Light. And we also have Angie Winans with Lord's Prayer. That's coming up for you here on 90.9 FM Radio Baha'i.
1: Here's your weather forecast for the PD. This is a News 13 Network weather update. I'm meteorologist Frank Johnson. Hot, humid weather will continue through the rest of the week. And our forecast for tonight, partly cloudy, warm and muggy, a low of 72 degrees. Tomorrow, mixture of clouds and sunshine. Watch out for a stray thunderstorm, the high up to 88. And on Wednesday, partly sunny and hot with a high of 92. Stay tuned to News 13 and this radio partner for coverage you can count on.
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